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By the way, it is Radio Royal. 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

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Now, you may have heard a little feature that we have here on Radio Royal, which is called What's On and Where. 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That's information at radioroyalbradford.co.uk. 01274 364 917. 01274 364 917 is the telephone number. And I said you can write to us with those details. Radio Royal, Bradford Royal Infirmary, Duckworth Lane, Bradford, West Yorkshire, BD96RJ. So I said if you're having a community event or some sort of a organisation event, then let us promote it for you live here on Bradford's number one hospital radio station, Radio Royal, and on our feature which we call What's On and Where. And you can catch that throughout the daytime here on Radio Royal. But anyway, back to some of the best in laid-back music now to wind you down, chill you out, and get you relaxed.

It's another fantastic laid-back song there here on the Late Bit Show, and that's what we do on the Late Bit Show, Sunday nights through to Friday mornings between 12 midnight and 2 a.m, bring you 2 hours of pure laid-back music to wind you down, chill you out, and get you relaxed. And if you're sitting there thinking, I'd like to have a go at doing that, well, you can. We're always looking for budding new volunteers to join Radio Royal, and you can take part. You don't have to be sitting here presenting. You can even visit the wards and do some request collecting from some of the patients, take their requests, dedications. You can even help us do some fundraising, and you can even work on the technical side here in the studio with engineering and maintenance. And, well, as I said, you could be sitting here presenting your own show. As I said, we're always looking for new volunteers to get involved with Radio Royal. The Radio Royal wouldn't be here without volunteers getting involved. Radio Royal is staffed entirely by unpaid volunteers. So I've got to state that. If you want to get involved, it's an unpaid position. It's voluntary, so there's no payment involved. As I said, we're all here to make the patients stay here at Bradford Royal Infirmary Hospital a pleasant and enjoyable one while they're here. And that's what we do here at Radio Royal. We try and entertain the patients, bring you loads of different types of music, chat, conversation, and different other bits and pieces as well. That's what we do here at Radio Royal. So if you want to get involved and you want to get more information about being a volunteer with Radio Royal, information at radioroyalbradford.co.uk is the email address. You can find more details on the website as well, www.radioroyalbradford.co.uk. I am Stephen Ogg. I said we're on your airways until 2 a.m. this morning, playing you the best in laid-back music. And here's another laid-back song now here on The Late Bit Show.

It's another fantastic laid-back song there here on the Late Bit Show, and that's what we do on the Late Bit Show, Sunday nights through to Friday mornings between 12 midnight and 2 a.m, bring you 2 hours of pure laid-back music to wind you down, chill you out, and get you relaxed. And if you're sitting there thinking, I'd like to have a go at doing that, well, you can. We're always looking for budding new volunteers to join Radio Royal, and you can take part. You don't have to be sitting here presenting. You can even visit the wards and do some request collecting from some of the patients, take their requests, dedications. You can even help us do some fundraising, and you can even work on the technical side here in the studio with engineering and maintenance. And well, as I said, you could be sitting here presenting your own show. As I said, we're always looking for new volunteers to get involved with Radio Royal. The Radio Royal wouldn't be here without volunteers getting involved. Radio Royal is staffed entirely by unpaid volunteers. So I've got to state that if you want to get involved, it's an unpaid position, it's on voluntary, so there's no payment involved. As I said, we're all here to make the patients stay here at Bradford Royal Infirmary Hospital a pleasant and enjoyable one while they're here. And that's what we do here at Radio Royal. We try and entertain the patients, bring you loads of different types of music, chat, conversation, and different other bits and pieces as well. That's what we do here at Radio Royal. So if you want to get involved and you want to get more information about being a volunteer with Radio Royal, information at radioroyalbradford.co.uk is the email address. You can find more details on the website as well, www.radioroyalbradford.co.uk. I am Stephen Ogg. I said we're on your airways until 2 a.m. this morning, playing you the best in laid-back music. And here's another laid-back song now here on The Late Bit Show.

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It is Bradford's number one hospital radio station. It is Radio Royal. Another classic laid-back song there here on the Late Bit Show. I am Steve Mullock, and make sure you catch the golden years here on Radio Royal with Ray Oxley. Yes, it's 60 minutes of news headlines and music from yesterday. Yes, Ray will take you back in time with some of the biggest news headlines from years gone by, mixing with some of the music from that particular year. That's the golden years with Ray Oxley here on Bradford's number one hospital radio station, Radio Royal. But anyway, back to another laid-back song now on the Late Bit.

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That is one of my favourite laid-back songs of all time. What a great way to finish the show this morning, because our time has beaten us on the show once again this morning. So I just want to say thank you very much indeed for listening. Thank you for your company. If you are asleep, well, good night and God bless you. If you are still awake, don't forget to don't go switching off, because we've got some more great music and entertainment coming up between 2 a.m. and 8 in the morning. And kickstarting the day, it's Ash Williams from 8 tomorrow morning with 2 hours of great music entertainment to start your day. I am Steve Whitlock. I'm back on your airways tomorrow morning from 12 midnight through till 2 a.m. for another 2 hours of the best in laid-back late-night music on The Late Bit Show. But anyway, as I said, don't go switching off, because Radio Royal continues with some more great music coming up next. So make sure you keep it here on Bradford's number one hospital radio station. It is Radio Royal.

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Hello there, I'm Ashley Williams and welcome to the show. I've got the best mix of music from yesterday and today to come, so keep it tuned here on Radio Royal.

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Don't forget, you can email me on studio@radioroyalbradford.co.uk and let me know what you're up to. Loads of great music coming up, but here next, it's time for this.

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0: Hello, I'm Peter Warwick and I am Vice Chair for the Patient and Public Involvement for the Bradford Teaching Hospitals Foundation Trust, PPI for short. You may ask who we are. We are a group of volunteers who are working in partnership with the Foundation Trust to give local people a voice about healthcare in the Bradford district. Our chair is also a partner governor on the Board of Governors of the hospital. What do we do? We meet monthly and have an open meeting for the first hour where representatives from the different departments of the hospital come and give presentations and take questions about the service they deliver. Details of meetings will be announced over the radio and the local paper, the Telegraph and Argus. We have forum members on different committees and groups in the hospital. We meet regular with the chief executive and senior nurse to discuss any issues or concerns brought forward by you and members of the community. Our aim is to reach out to you and the community to give a voice on health care in the Bradford district. Look out for our leaflets and information, which will be situated on all the wards and departments. For further information, contact us through Bradford Alliance on Community Care, BAC, Unit 37, Carlisle Business Centre, 60 Carlisle Road, Bradford, West Yorkshire, BD8 8BD, or 01274 481 590.
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Oh, I nearly fell asleep listening to that one. Hang on, let me just have a quick stretch. Oh, that's better. Now, if you're still awake, thanks for keeping me company throughout the night. This next track is for all the night owls out there. I hope you enjoy it.

0: if you're here with me, it's great, but don't you ever sleep? Me neither, to be honest. It's glad to have you company here on Radio Royal.
1: I know a dark, secluded place, a place where no one knows your face. 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Ole, all you see are silhouettes, and all you hear are castanets, and no one cares how late it gets, not at Hernando's Hideaway. 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

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Then strike a match and you will know you're in Hernando's Hideaway.

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And I will send my joke, then strike a match, and you will know you're in Hernando's hideaway.

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So if you want to get yourself a mention on the show, get in contact with us right now. Anyway, back to more great music.

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Here's a great favourite of mine. Can you remember where you were when you first heard this track? Well, this brings back some memories for me, some pretty great memories, and hopefully it'll do the same for yourself.

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Oh yeah, I know goodbye when I hear it. She smiles, but her heart's already open.

my soul, remember? 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And then she kisses me. 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So I say, fine.

I'm Ashley Williams, and this is Bradford Royal Infirmary's biggest radio station, Radio Royal. 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

only do you get the best music here on Radio Royal, but you also get me, Ashley Williams. What more could you ask for? Well, apart from winning the lottery and being at home with your family, that is.

Gilliana, it's so delicious. Everybody come capisce how to mambo Italiano. That's nice.

Ashley Williams, and don't forget, if you want to get in contact with us here at Radio Royal, you can do it in several ways. Yep, first of all, you can email us. 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Alternatively, on your way out the hospital, once you're better and you're going home, just drop a letter off at the main reception desk, mark it Radio Royal, and it'll wing its way to us. It's as simple as that. Another great track now. Oh, my voice is going. Another great track now on Radio Royal.

those times at night when you just hurt me and just ran out with that other fella. Baby, I knew about it. I just didn't care. You just don't understand how much I love you, do you? I'm here for you. I'm not out to go out there and cheat all night, just like you did, baby, but that's alright.

Hi, this is Ashley Williams. If there's anyone out there who's got a celebration, you're not at home with your loved ones, but you still want to have a little bit of a celebration, or for any reason you might just need cheering up, then this next track is dedicated to you.

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It's another classic track there, and doesn't time fly when you're having some fun listening to some great tracks? Well, as it's nearly time for me to go, it's been a pleasure to be here with you on Radio Royal. My name is and was Ashley Williams, and coming up next, more great music. 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But anyway, I'm Ashley Williams, and thanks for listening. It's nice to catch some more great music here on Radio Royal, and hopefully you'll be listening again very soon.

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1: 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Enjoy!

Sam and Dave, kicking off our soul machine, Soul Sister Brown Sugar. This is Radio Royal. Sam and Dave recorded for Stack Records, which was a popular soul music label in the time, but in the early 60s, early 70s. Isaac Hayes was also on the label, which created a very loose and comfortable atmosphere for their artists, at least until they had a financial meltdown in the mid-70s. While Motown worked hard on the visual styles and choreography of their artists, Stax left most of that up to the singers, which meant that most of them just came out and sang, basically. Sam and Dave were the exception, doing lots of crazy dancing and improvisation in their stage shows, which was always on display where they performed their songs. Quite an up-tempo one, which leads us very nicely onto this. This is Otis Redding.

0: You're listening to Radio Royal with The Soul Machine. Absolutely fantastic. This is a run-through of all those kind of favourite hits that you once knew, or perhaps the maybe ones that you didn't know. Perhaps like this.
1: Yeah, we got the feeling now. We got the feeling now.
2: Shut up, Al Green.
1: Oh, boy, that

Al Green and I Want to Hold Your Hand. A lot dubbed this as the greatest cover of a Beatles track. It certainly is one of my favourites anyway. In October 1974, Al Green brought home two women he had been seeing, his sometimes girlfriend Mary Woodson and a stewardess named Carlotta Williams. It didn't go down too well, and when Green took a bath, Woodson poured the boiling grits she was making on him, inflicting second-degree burns to the singer. As Williams tended him, Woodson killed herself with his gun. Well, that's a bit drastic, isn't it? Al Green, who became a born-again Christian in 1973, interpreted this as a sign from God to join the ministry. Another sign from God, in 1979, Al Green fell off a Cincinnati stage and was almost injured badly. He decided it was time to stop performing secular music. As of 1976, not only did Al Green own his own Memphis church, he was a fully ordained pastor with the full gospel church that was in place at the time. Wow, didn't know that.

No, you're not hearing things. That is, in fact, Duffy with her song released in September 2015 as part of the soundtrack to the film Legend. And it's called A Whole Lot of Love. It didn't take long before rumours of a comeback from this exceptionally talented lady surfaced with a possible new album. Guess we'll just have to kind of be kept in suspense a little bit longer and find out whether or not she is indeed making a comeback. But it's good to hear her, that's for sure. Right, carrying on our Soul Machine segment here, brand new to Radio Royal. This is the Bradford's number one hospital radio station. This is a classic from the Jacksons. This is Enjoy Yourself, which I'm hoping you all will or are. Soul Machine on Radio Royal.

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Oh, music like that, just made to listen. Fantastic. Marlena Shaw with California Soul. Still to come on Soul Machine. We've got a classic from Tina Turner, plus The Temptations, and a bit of a different one from Amy Winehouse. Stay tuned for that. But first is an absolute classic. This is one of my all-time biggest soul legends. This is James Brown with It's a Man's, Man's, Man's, Man's World.

absolutely brilliant. You don't hear songs like that anymore, do you? Fantastic. Here's Tracks of My Tears. Bit of Smokey Robinson and the Miracles. This is Soul Machine, brand new to Radio Royal. Hope you're enjoying the show.

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1: Whoa, there's something on my mind.

The unmistakable voice there of Tina Turner with Fall in Love. I've totally forgotten about that song, to be honest with you, and I hope you've enjoyed it. Tina Turner, there was a biopic about her called What's Love Got to Do With It, a very moving film starring Angela Bassett as Tina Turner, who did a very, very convincing job of their, you know, ups and downs. Ike and Tina Turner's relationship, of course, which was well documented, as being quite violent at times as well, and you know, it's a biopic of a real struggle within a relationship, and it's so true of a lot of stars in history, aren't they? I mean, we've got Whitney Houston and Bobby Brown, of course, and you know, they all have struggles, don't they? But it's well worth watching this film, because it really is quite moving and really a part of history, I suppose, really. Right, next we've got The Temptations. This is Cloud 9 on Radio Royal. This is Soul Machine.

0: Oh, classic Stevie Wonder there with Higher Ground. This is Radio Royal. You're listening to The Brody Show. And it's a special one today because it's a one-off special. It's Sound Machine playing all sorts of different soul tunes that some forgotten about, some relatively new. And we've got another absolute classic coming up for you straight after this from none other than good old Dusty Springfield. Don't go away.
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Can I get a witness? Dusty Springfield. Actually, when I first heard that, I actually thought it was like Aretha Franklin or Tina Turner or Eartha Kitt or something like that. You know, I just didn't put it in the same sphere as Dusty Springfield. I don't know why. Don't ask me why. I just didn't imagine it because it's such high tempo and so soulful. But of course, she was one of the kind of original divas, wasn't she? You know, original soul sisters, so to speak. Right, up next, it's a really good artist. This is Solomon Burke. He was born in Philadelphia. He began his adult career as a preacher and hosted a gospel radio show, nonetheless. In the 60s, he signed with Atlantic Records, home to Ray Charles. His first hit record was a cover version of the country song Just Out of Reach. In 1962, he had another hit with the single Cry to Me, famously used 25 years later in the film Dirty Dancing. Sadly, he died in 2010 ahead of a gig in Amsterdam. But we can hear his 1962 hit again right now. This is Solomon Burke and Cry to Me.

Marvin Gaye and Tammy Terrell. What a great partnership it was for a good number of years, and it served them well. Good loving ain't easy to come by. This is Radio Royal. You're listening to Sound Machine here on The Brodie Show with me, Amy Brodie. Nice of you to join me. And this is a bit of Aretha. We've got to have a bit of Aretha before we finish the show, haven't we? So here she is now with Chain of Fools.

Aretha Franklin with Chain of Fools. I didn't realise this, but it was actually written in 1953, that track, by Don Covey. He's an R&B singer who wrote songs that were recorded by the Rolling Stones, Wilson Pickett, and believe it or not, Otis Redding, and many others. He also recorded the song, but the version went nowhere, this particular version, Chain of Fools. His own version, I'm talking about. This version, Aretha Franklin's, however, won a Grammy for Best Female R&B Performance in 1969. And, of course, the rest was history, with Aretha kind of dominating everywhere as the soul diva that she was and still is. Right, it's almost the end of the Soul Machine segment here, and I've got a great track lined up for the last one. But thank you very much for listening, and I hope you've enjoyed the show so far. I will leave you with a bit of classic Ray Charles. This has been Amy Brody with The Brody Show here on Radio Royal.

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1: 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If you have tubes or needles attached to you, ask staff why they are there and if you still need them. There's no need to be confused about your medicines. Tell us if you don't understand what your medicines are for or if you have an allergy. 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We are very happy to help you change position and, if necessary, we can provide you with a special mattress or cushion for support. Let us know if any of your personal information is wrong, like the name on your ID band, your address, your GP or your next of kin. Also tell us if you have any allergies and we'll give you a red ID band. If you have any concerns, don't forget we are here to help you. Talk to us if you have any worries or questions about your treatment or about what will happen when you leave hospital. Congratulations, you're leaving the hospital. But before you leave, make sure you have your discharge letter. You've got your medicines and they've been explained to you. You know who to contact if you have any questions or concerns, and you know when your next appointment is. If you need any more information on how to make your stay with us safe, read the booklet provided, or ask a member of staff.
0: 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Radio Royal.

Welcome to an hour of jazz with me, Andy Brody. We've got some absolute corkers for you, including Paul McCartney. Yeah, he can also do jazz, believe it or not. He should do anyway. I don't know why he's so surprised. He's a Beatle, but very, very adjustable. But Candice Springs as well. A live track recorded by the late, great Amy Winehouse as well. Nicki Yanofsky, a Canadian singer who's very suited to jazz. By some classic greats as well.

You might be familiar with this intro track. It's originally taken from the Monsters, Inc. film, where the credits come on at the start of the film, anyway. Right, we're going to kick off the show with a bit of Nathan Sykes. This is Kiss Me Quick.

0: Yes, this is an hour of jazz with me, Andy Brody, on Radio Royal, an exclusive, and that is Nathan Sykes with Kiss Me Quick. Now, if you don't know him, you may have heard the band, the boy band, The Wanted. Well, he was a member of that and was the first to leave the group, actually, and eventually led to its demise in the end, all kind of going their own separate ways. But Nathan Sykes stuck to his guns and forged a kind of solo career, and much to our delight, because he's got quite a voice, let me tell you, quite a voice. This is Poison.
1: You ready, B?
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1: You ready, E?
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1: Scotty.
0: Featuring Shoshana Bean.

What a talent, eh? What a talent. Sadly lost way too early. And that is from the album George Michael, Songs from the Last Century. That is an old kind of depression sort of song back in America in the 20s, 30s, when they were facing real hardship back then. That's called Brother, Can You Spare a Dime? And I suppose, really, it's kind of a little bit of history repeating itself in a way, because nowadays we've got food banks, haven't we? For people that just can't afford to get by and that sort of thing. And that song is all about the struggle, isn't it? All about the struggle. Right, up next we've got a classic from Ella Fitzgerald. You know, you've got to have a bit of Ella Fitzgerald, haven't you, on a jazz hour. So this is a cover of her version of Let's Face the Music and Dance.

Can't top that, really, can you? The great sounds of Ella Fitzgerald. Us, the duo, they're an American folk pop duo consisting of husband and wife, Michael and Carissa Alvarado. Now, the duo met in Los Angeles in California. They caught the attention of recording companies when they were releasing clips of cover songs on the internet. The rest is history, of course. Three albums later, plus tours, they are proved to be quite a force. And we can listen to a cover, their version of Dean Martin's Sway. Listen to this, see what you think. This is live, by the way.

Boy, they must stomach each other quite a lot if they go on tour together. Husband and wife team, and that is Us, the duo, by the way. Here's a bit of Paul McCartney. Accentuate the positive.

That definitely was Frank Sinatra. It definitely wasn't. That was Tony Bennett with his version of Blue Velvet. This is the Jazz Hour. Now, I'm going to introduce to you a singer called Candace Springs. Now, she heralds from the States, a singer-songwriter and keyboardist who cites inspirations ranging from Billie Holiday to Lauryn Hill. Springs caught another break in July 2014 after getting signed by a record label when Prince saw a clip of her performing Sam Smith's Stay With Me. Remember that? Prince contacted her and she flew to Minneapolis to perform at Paisley Park, his home. 2 months later, she issued a debut EP, a self-titled four-track release for the Blue Note record label. Her refined first album for Blue Note, Soul Eyes, was released in June 2016. It featured new songs, some of which were co-written by Springs along with versions of, Soul Eyes, written by Matt Baldron, and War's The World Is a Ghetto. Here we can hear Meet Me in the Sky. She does jazz very well, by the way, people. You have to hear this. But also, we've got another track coming after this, again from Candace Springs, called I Can Make You Love Me. Listen to this.

That's the song that it all got started for. Candace Springs, I Could Make You Love Me. What a great track. And she actually says it moved her to tears when she first heard it. And that's her version, Candace Springs. And that's actually eventually what caught the attention of Blue Note President, you know, the record label, and ended up bagging her the deal in the end, you know, and the rest was history. Here are the Overtones with Goodnight Sweetheart. It's not quite goodnight for us yet, though. Still got a way to go. Do, do, do.

the Overtones there with their version of Goodnight, Sweetheart. This is the Jazz Hour on Radio Royal with me, Andy Brody. This is Pink Martini.

Pink Martini with Hey Eugene. I'm just thinking during that track, actually, I don't know anybody called Eugene. I don't. I'm just kind of racking my brain to kind of go back on times in my life, and I'm thinking, I don't think I've ever come across a Eugene. I don't know if you have. But anyway, I probably have and probably not realised it. It's not kind of come into the kind of foregrounds of my mind. But anyway, after this interlude, we have got a classic from Bobby Darin plus a live rendition of a track by Amy Winehouse. Don't go anywhere. This is the Jazz Hour.

Come on, you have to admit, you may have heard that on karaoke a few times. You may have even sung it yourself. You never know. And that's Bobby Darin with Beyond the Sea. And there was a film starring Kevin Spacey as Bobby Darin called Beyond the Sea, which I strongly urge you to watch because that was pretty good. This is Margaret Whiting with The Way You Look Tonight.

Margaret Whiting there with her version of The Way You Look Tonight. Moody's Mood for Love is a song, is a 1952 song by Eddie Jefferson, whose melody is derived from an improvised solo by jazz saxophonist James Moody on a 1949 recording. And we can hear a live version of this song, which sounds a little bit like, if you've kind of wondering why you may have heard the lyric, the kind of music before, the kind of rhythm. Well, it sounds a little bit like I'm in the Mood for Love, but this is called Moody's Mood for Love. And Amy Winehouse does a great live version of this, and we're going to play that now. Here it is.

0: rare live performance of a young Amy Winehouse, with her take on Moody's Mood for Love. Now, Nikki Yanofsky is heralded from Canada. She's signed onto Quincy Jones's label. He signed her up back in 2013. And this is something I found recently, and I'd like to share it with you. It's her version of Lullaby of Birdland, originally done by Sarah Vaughan, famously. But this is her version, and I'll let her introduce herself for her.
1: I'm Nikki Yanofsky, and this is Lullaby of Birdland.
0: Thank you.

Wow. Nicki Yanofsky, who hails from Canada. And Quincy Jones, by the way, was behind the famous Thriller video. Do you remember that? Michael Jackson worked very much with alongside him, and still going, amazingly. Right. We're coming up to the end of our show, and I'm going to leave you with some, well, jazz and soul greats, really, a duet between Ray Charles and Aretha Franklin. And this is called You Are My Sunshine, and I'm sure you guys would have heard of this.

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You're going to hear some great classics in the next hour. That was The Night They Drove Old Dixie Down, the singer Joan Baez from the early 70s. A lot of the songs we'll be playing in the next hour. Classic, easy listening. 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The number here to any requests, dedications, is 01274 364 917, or the number is *800, a free call from your hospital bed telephone. Next, we have Bill Withers. Lean back and enjoy this one. Lean on me.

or a great song. Bill Withers, Lean On Me. First big hit, million seller in 1972. Went on to create many more hits. Great songwriter, Grammy Award winner, Bill Withers. Lean On Me. We're playing some easy listening music for you this session. This is Roger Johnson presenting for you. Say, if you want to have a go, or you think you've got a face for radio, then please get in touch. And we'd love to hear from you. Playing some easy listening songs for you in this hour. And this one we've previously talked about, the American songwriting male bands. And this is David Gates of Bread with Baby, I'm a Want You.

You're listening to Radio Royal with an hour of easy listening from the early 70s, basically. The presenter is me, Roger Johnson, with this soft voice on today. Nothing too drastic. Playing you some easy listening hits for you to relax to throughout the day and the night. Singer-songwriters is what we're focusing on. The next one is a very famous song written by Carly Simon, You're So Vain, and all the speculation was, who was it all about? And I think the verdict centred on Warren Beatty, a film star hunk of the day, dark-haired, very good-looking guy. And Carly Simon, I think, was having an affair with Warren, and this is what she perhaps thought of him. You're So Vain by Carly Simon.

You're so vain, you probably think this song is about you. I suppose we're all doing, all right, aren't we? That's Carly Simon. Oh my goodness, losing it all. Carly Simon with her song, You're So Vain. Presumably, everybody thinks it was written about her beau, Warren Beatty. It was a bit of a womanizer. Enjoyed himself, let's say. But he was a good-looking guy as well. We're playing easy listening throughout this hour. This is Radio Royal. If you want to get in touch with us, remember the number is 01274 364 917, from outside of the hospital. And if you're inside the hospital, one of our inpatients, then the number is *800, a free call from your hospital bed. We're on the internet, radioroyal.co.uk. We're on Facebook, we're on Twitter. You can't avoid us. There are lots of presenters here to present you with some music and inform you of events that are happening in and around Bradford. And we're always looking for new presenters, so please get in touch if you fancy coming along to see us. We normally come and ask you to come and sit with us, one of the shows, and I'm sure, to be honest, the nerves go pretty quickly. There's no need to be nervous about anything at all. Next up, another great singer-songwriter, Carole King. May this

The great voice of Carol King there with her song It's Too Late. She wrote a string of hits for other people and then decided to have a go herself. And guess what? It worked, Carol. Shouldn't have been behind the keyboard. She should have been singing. Wrote songs for James Taylor, who she later married, I believe. And You've Got a Friend was one of the famous ones for James Taylor. But Carol King there with It's Too Late. We're playing easy listening songs this hour for you to while away the minutes, the slow minutes, perhaps in the middle of the night when you can't sleep, but put the headphones on. Nothing's going to disturb you with this music at all. You're listening to me, Roger Johnson. I do a regular show on Radio Royal on a Thursday night and a soul night and on Saturday with the sports show. We have other presenters. You'll know Amy Brody. You'll know George Sumner, you'll know Chris Fisher, you'll know Nathan Anstis, and you'll know Glenn Rawnsley, who is our ex-world professional wrestling champion. My goodness. Don't argue with Glenn. Now we're playing easy listening music this hour, and next we've got the band, who regularly worked with Bob Dylan. His backing band, basically, but they were a band in themselves. They would cover Bob Dylan songs, but this is a song called Rag Mama Rag.

0: That was the band with their song written by Robbie Robertson called Rag, Mama, Rag. They did a lot of work with Bob Dylan, as I said, but that was one of their own compositions, the band. This is Roger Johnson on Radio Royal, Bradford Royal Infirmary's very own hospital radio station, been going since 1952. If you think you've got a face for radio, then get in touch with us. Come and be a presenter on Radio Royal. We're always looking for new volunteers, whether to be on the radio or to help with collecting requests. And it's all fun. It's all voluntary work. You get some expenses, but very little. But we all enjoy what we're doing. That's the main thing. We enjoy what we're doing. We enjoy playing music. We enjoy perhaps bringing a bit of fun into the boring times, especially when you're in hospital. But we're available not only in the hospital, but we're available on the internet and on the TuneIn app. So when you leave hospital, you can still hear us. Next, I have a real standard that, oh my goodness, when I was playing music at the local Speedway Stadium, yeah, seriously, I was about 16, wet behind the ears, and used to play music at Cradley Heath Speedway. Cradley Heath was a team in the Midlands, in the Black Country, called the Heathens. They blinked out of existence, unfortunately. The track was sold for houses, as it would be. Bradford Bulls were another local team here. You saw those a couple of times. But I used to go up into the stadium and play some records for the audience to listen to. And this was one of the songs that I always played. Everybody loved it. It's Dr. Hook with Sylvia's Mother.
1: Busted flat in Baton Rouge, waiting for a train.

That was the standard Sylvia's Mother by Dr. Hook. And there was a little bit of a jumble at the start of that. Excuse me, that was down to my clumsiness. Excuse me. We're playing Easy Listening. Easy Listening tunes in this hour. And I hope you're enjoying them. Nothing to worry about on this. I hope you're having a relaxing time listening to our music. If you've got any requests, remember the number here is Radio Royal, of course, 01274 364 917 or star 800 from your hospital bed. Next, we have famed singer Janis Joplin. From very famous in the early 70s. Lots of drugs involved with Janis. And this is one of her hits called Me and Bobby McGee.

That was Janis Joplin with me and Bobby McGee, written by Chris Christopherson. Janis Joplin died of a drug overdose in 1970, and that was a posthumous number one hit for her, me and Bobby McGee. Well, we're ploughing through this selection of songs for you. The next artist we've got is one of our great British songwriters, Cat Stevens. This track is called Lady Darbanville. This basically was written about his girlfriend, Patty Darbanville. Lovely song, this one.

0: That was Cat Stevens with a song dedicated to his girlfriend at the time, Patty Darbanville. It's not Darbanville, it's my lady Darbanville. That's Cat Stevens there. So easy listening music this hour. Some great songs, though. Some great songs from the early 70s. We previously, on this topic, we played one by Don McLean, and it was called, of course, My Miss American Pie, a tribute to Buddy Holly, who died in a plane crash with several other up-and-coming rock and roll stars of the time. And this is a similar tribute, but this one first is now to the artist Vincent van Gogh. So this is Don McLean with Vincent.
1: Sorry.

John McClane with Vincent. Basically, that I think anybody learning the acoustic guitar will know that, as well as American Pie, because it's one of the songs everybody tries to learn. Vincent and American Pie, along with most of the Beatles hits, are in the starter books. Never could play Vincent. Never could play Vincent. It was just too hard. But the lyrics are great. The lyrics are great to it. Don McLean there with Vincent. You're listening to Roger Johnson on this special hour of easy listening music. Nothing to worry about. This is Radio Royal. We play you entertainment. We give you information. We try and entertain you and inform you at the same time. This next band is a British band, singer-songwriters. And this was their 21st consecutive hit in the UK Top 20. And this one is by The Hollies. And this the Hollies were formed by Graham Nash and others, but by this time Graham had left to form Crosby, Stills and Nash in America. But the songwriting talent stayed on. And this is Gasoline Alley Bread by The Hollies.

The Hollies there with Gasoline Alley Bread. Referring to the Americano, I suppose, but still a hit in the UK. Top 20 hit for the Hollies there. Coming to the end of our hour of easy listening music today. And the next one we're going to play is by the singer Melanie, who took a song from a British band and made it her own. This written by Mick Jagger and Keith Richards. This is Melanie singing Ruby Tuesday.

The gorgeous Melanie, such a sweet looking young lady, singing the Rolling Stones' Ruby Tuesday, giving her a special interpretation of it. This has been Roger Johnson playing some easy listening music for the last hour. We've got one more to play you, and this is the, well, it was from the double A side, wasn't it? First of all, we had Rod Stewart singing Maggie May, and on the other side, there was this one, which he penned again, Rod Stewart, and this is the song You Wear It Well. I hope you've enjoyed the music selection. I'll be saying goodbye.

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1: Yeah, everybody thinks Carol smiles. 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

0: right. That looks good on the mantelpiece. And I think we'll put the picture over there.
1: Well, hold on a minute. I'm unpacking.
2: Hello. I'm your next-door neighbour, number 43. Just pop round to see if you're settling in, old chap.
1: Oh, hello. Oh, yes, I'm just unpacking a few items right now.
2: Good. If there's anything you want, milk, sugar, tea, you know, that sort of thing, I can let you have some. I know what it's like when you're moving in. Can't find anything.
1: No, it's all right. I've got milk and coffee.
2: Good. Did they take the appliances?
1: Sorry? Who?
2: The Stockwoods. The people you bought the house from.
1: Oh, no. I bought them. Look, would you like to come in for a moment?
2: Well, if you don't mind, just a quick social call. I know what it's like when you're moving in. So much to do.
1: Just a minute.
2: I'm Basil Dunsworth, number 43. I think I've told you.
1: Yes, you've told me.
2: My friends call me Baz, and since we're now neighbours, I hope that makes us friends. So you can call me Baz.
1: Oh, I'm pleased to meet you, Baz. I'm Lewis Cooper. My friends call me Lewis.
2: Funny name, but it probably suits you. Well, the place looks a bit bare at the minute. I suppose the little woman will change all that, though. You are married, I take it?
1: Well, separated, actually.
2: Oh, dear. So we won't hear the pitter-patter of tiny feet, then? Oh, well, that can be a good thing. Children can be so noisy, you see. This is a nice, quiet neighbourhood. We like to keep it that way, you see. You haven't got a piano or a loud hi-fi system, I hope. They make such a noise.
1: Oh, I've got a CD player.
2: Oh, they can make such a noise. But I expect you're a considerate neighbour.
1: I hope so.
2: You haven't got much, have you? I didn't see a van bringing your things.
1: Well, no, that's coming in a couple of days. Well, I'm just living out of a suitcase at the moment.
2: They were a lovely family, the Stockwoods. Never made a fuss, never made a noise. Hardly knew they were there. Middle-aged couple. Moved to a bungalow in the West Country. Ah, this is a photo of your wife and children on the mantelpiece.
1: Ex-wife. Charlotte and my two sons, Robbie and Sean, and my daughter, Kathleen.
2: Oh, they do look nice. I expect you miss them.
1: Well, I still see them. They live in London.
2: Ah, I expect you've come out here to get over your parting, then. Start a new life, I suppose.
1: Well, sort of, I suppose.
2: Such a pity. Such a pity when families split up. Well, you should get some quiet round here, except for Sundays. There's the church just down the road. There's bell ringing, you see, for the morning service. You're not fussy about a lie-in on Sunday mornings, are you?
1: Well,
2: And, of course, they ring again for the evening service. Then there's bell-ringing practice on Thursday evenings. You don't mind church bells, do you?
1: Well,
2: apart from that, things are pretty quiet round here. Of course, there's Brian Dardle at number 47. He's your next-door neighbour on the other side. He's into motorbikes. Can get a bit noisy sometimes when he's working on them. Does a bit of repair work. Revs them up when he's testing them. But apart from the weekends and the evenings, between 6 and 9 o'clock, he's pretty quiet.
1: You don't mind if I continue unpacking, do you?
2: No, not at all. Carry on. I see the Stockwoods have left their dining table, settee and armchair behind. Sell them to you, did they? I hope they didn't charge too much. They're a bit tatty looking.
1: Well,
2: of course, you don't want to tell me how much you paid. Being a nosy neighbour, aren't I?
1: They gave them to me.
2: Did they? That was unusually generous of them. Do you mind if I look at the book on your dining table?
1: No.
2: Do a lot of reading, do you?
1: Quite a lot.
2: Robot cameras. That doesn't sound like an adventure story. You like photography, do you?
1: Yes.
2: Oh, really? We've got a camera club in the village. The Bickerton Thorpe Camera Club. My nephew's on the committee. What do you like, portrait or scenic photography?
0: film photography.
2: Well, you've got to have a film or you wouldn't be able to take a photo.
0: No, I mean, I am a film cameraman.
2: Oh, what, like in the cinema?
0: Yes.
2: Well, we used to have a film projectionist, but he lost his job when they knocked the cinema down over at Westbridge. Nice chap he was. Dead now, though. Are you going to make a film of our village, then? We have some very interesting activities here. There's the fair in May, and we have a really good bonfire night on the village green in November.
0: No, I work on films with actors and actresses.
2: Oh, I see. What, at places like Pinewood and Shepperton?
0: Yes, and Hollywood.
2: Hollywood? You mean you mix with all the famous stars like Jack Nicholson and Brad Pittman?
0: Pitt.
2: What?
0: Brad Pitt.
2: Well, now that is interesting. Perhaps you could come and give us a talk. I'm a member of the Bickerton Thorpe Village Centre Group. We have talks and slideshows on all sorts of things. A history of the local chalk pits, dormer windows through the ages, cacti and succulent cultivation. Perhaps you could give us a talk on Hollywood. Sounds just the sort of thing we're interested in.
0: Well, perhaps.
2: Of course. It would be more interesting if you could get one of your film stars to come and give us a talk. I mean, being a film cameraman probably isn't as interesting as being a film star. I don't suppose you could see your way to getting Jack Nicholson to address the Bickerton Thorpe Village Centre Group?
0: I think he's probably quite busy at the moment.
2: Yes, I suppose so. Well, we'll just have to make do with you. Anyway, it would be a good way for you to meet some people in the area. You don't want to be all on your own, do you?
0: I'll be away quite a lot.
2: Oh, in Hollywood and places. You travel a lot in your line, I suppose?
0: Yes, quite a lot.
2: I used to be in amateur dramatics.
0: Were you?
2: Oh, yes. I was quite an accomplished actor in my own right, you know. I took many a lead part in the Bickerton Thorpe Amateur Dramatic Society. I once played a very dashing Hamlet. Long time ago, of course, now. Very good at character parts, I was. Could do lots of different accents.
0: You don't act now?
2: No. Gave it all up some time back. Stiff limbs, you see. Found it very difficult clambering amongst all the old junk heaped up backstage. Why, you didn't want me for one of your films, did you?
0: Well, no, not really.
2: It's funny that a high flyer like you should want to live in a quiet place like this.
0: I'm very fond of the area.
2: Are you? You know it then?
0: Quite well, from a long time ago. Is the old bakery still there?
2: The old bakery? Oh, the old bakery. No, that's been gone for years. You're going back a bit. That's Kemp's, the mini supermarket now, these 15 years or more. I've lived here most of my life. Seen quite a few changes. So how do you know this area, then?
0: Well, I used to live here as a boy. Do you fancy a cup of tea?
2: That would be very nice.
0: I've got milk and sugar in the kitchen, and the kettle's not long boiled.
2: A cup of tea with one sugar, thanks.
0: Okay.
2: Let's have a look in his suitcase. A bottle of vodka, a drinker, soap, toothbrush, towels, a photo. Ah, this must be his bit of skirt. Not much in here. Plaster in this room is awful. Cracks everywhere. Bit of damp here.
0: What's the matter?
2: You've got a lot of hairline cracks in the wall. Needs a bit of plaster work. I hope you knocked the Stockwood selling price down a bit. They're asking quite a lot.
0: Well, we negotiated on a few things. Here's your tea. Take a seat.
2: This house has only been here for about 12 years. Used to be one of those old prefabs on the site. You know, the sort they put up in the Second World War. Modern buildings are just cobbled together. Cheap workmanship. Now take my house, built at the beginning of the last century. Solid as a rock. Needs a bit of work, but it'll still be there when this place has long fallen down.
0: Oh, it suits my purpose.
2: I didn't see you coming round to view the place. Stockwoods didn't mention you?
1: No, I only came the once. It was quite late at night. Flew back for a brief visit from Hollywood.
2: They told me they were having trouble finding a buyer. Took out a bridging loan so they could buy their new place. Didn't want to lose it waiting on a buyer for this one.
1: I only agreed the sale a week ago. It's quite useful not being in a chain, waiting for them to move out.
2: I've lived next door for 40 years. Seen a few changes.
1: I suppose you and your wife know the area like the back of your hand.
2: She's not with me anymore.
1: Sorry?
2: My wife, Eileen, she's not with me anymore.
1: Oh, I'm sorry.
2: It's all right. She's not dead. Just upped and left me. Some years ago now. Went off with Dave Critchley. He ran the local garage. Somewhere up north they are now, so I'm told.
1: I'm sorry.
2: No, it's all right. She was always miserable. Never wanted to get involved in local things. I suppose it was my work with the Bickerton Thorpe Society. And I was a parish councillor too. Lots of meetings. I was always out. But I'm happy now. Suit myself. Do what I like. Bit like you, really.
1: Pardon?
2: You're on your own. I expect you can be Jack the Lad.
1: Well, I've got a friend.
2: You mean a lady friend?
1: Sort of.
2: She'll be coming here, I expect. Still, nobody minds people living in sin these days. We're pretty liberally minded here in Bickerton Thorpe. Anyway, thanks for the tea. I suppose I'd better be getting on. You've plenty to do, no doubt, but before you start decorating, I'd get those cracks in the wall seen to.
1: Oh, I won't be doing any decorating.
2: You won't?
1: No. I'm planning to demolish this house.
2: I beg your pardon?
1: I'm having the house demolished.
2: Demolished?
1: Yes, demolished.
2: Am I hearing you correctly? Did you say you're going to demolish this house?
1: Yes.
2: You can't.
1: I can.
2: You can't, it's against the law.
1: No, it isn't. You don't need planning permission to demolish a house. Well, it isn't listed. You only need permission to build. Anyway, you said the materials in these modern houses are cheap and cheerful. You've seen the cracks for yourself.
2: But you can't just pull down a modern house. It's vandalism.
1: It's my property.
2: Well, what are you planning to build here?
1: Nothing.
2: Nothing?
1: No, nothing.
2: You can't demolish a building and then build nothing?
1: I can.
2: Oh, very good. You're playing games with me, aren't you? This is your little new neighbour joke. Testing the waters, seeing what I'm made of.
1: No, I'm not joking. I'm absolutely serious about it.
2: You can't. I will not allow it. The parish council will not allow it.
1: Well, they can't stop me.
2: They will. I know some very influential members of the council. They'll stop it.
1: You're wrong.
2: But why do you want to demolish it?
1: Well, to get my revenge on you.
2: Revenge? On me?
1: I'm going to demolish this house and leave a huge heap of rubble next door to you.
2: Rubble? But why? What have I done to you?
1: You made my life a misery when I was a boy.
2: When you were a boy? I've never seen you before in my life.
1: Yes, you have. I was the little boy who lived next door to you at number 41, about 35 years ago.
2: Number 41? 35 years ago? That's when the Coopers lived there, with that snotty little sod of a son. What was his name? Oh, good God. Lewis. Lewis Cooper. That's your name, isn't it? You said that was your name.
1: I wondered if you'd remember when I said it.
2: Lewis Cooper. But you don't look like him.
1: I was 11 at the time. I've grown up since, but I've never forgotten what a mealy, prissy, mean little bad-tempered man you were. You made my life a misery. Always telling my parents I was causing fights, always getting me into trouble with my teachers at school.
2: Now I can see who you are. Those same malicious eyes, that nasty sneer. You were a troublemaker, and still are, it seems.
0: I was only a boy of 11. Boys get into mischief.
2: Yes, but you were evil with it. You used to kick that football up against my garden wall day in, day out. You used to come in and dig up my flowers, and you were always breaking my windows.
0: I never broke your windows. It was Simon Hadley. But I always got the blame. My father was always belting me because of you.
2: You needed it.
0: And you used to steal my footballs.
2: You shouldn't have kicked them into my garden.
0: You used to burst them with a knife and then throw them in the bin. That was really nasty. I got expelled from my school because of you, remember?
2: You threw a brick through my window.
0: You deserved it.
2: A big chunk of broken glass nearly severed my arm.
0: You called the police.
2: You got off lightly.
0: My school got to hear of it and they started getting at me.
2: Only because you were a troublemaker.
0: They expelled me.
2: That's because you smashed up the headmaster's study.
0: Because they kept picking on me. After you got the police on me and you badmouthed me around the village, we had to move out of the area after that. My parents had to find me a new school. I lost my friends and my reputation because of you.
2: It was all a long time ago.
0: I swore that if I could ever get my revenge on you, I would.
2: I think you're being a bit childish. You're a man now. Let bygones be bygones.
0: You were a prissy, fussy little man and a nosy parker with it. You don't seem to have changed at all.
2: Nor you.
0: So, I'm going to leave you with a huge pile of rubble beside your house. That'll mess up your prissy little outlook. That'll bring the value of your house down a good bit.
2: That is really childish.
0: I know. But it's nothing to match your mean little ways. You were always spreading malicious gossip about my family. Well, you even implied that I wasn't my father's real son. That my mother had me by another man.
2: I'm sorry to say that your mother was a bit flighty.
0: No, she wasn't.
2: You were young. You wouldn't have seen it.
0: Is that why you picked on me?
2: I knew what you were up to.
0: Up to?
2: You know.
0: No, I don't.
2: You were having secret relations with my wife.
0: I was what?
2: You know you were.
0: I don't know what you're talking about.
2: I came back early from work one day. You remember?
0: Remember what?
2: I found you in my bedroom with my wife.
0: What?
2: You remember?
0: In your bedroom? With your wife?
2: She looked very flustered. She'd taken her stockings off. They were on the bedside table with her bra.
0: I don't remember that.
2: And you had taken your shorts off.
0: What?
2: You remember?
0: Wait a minute, I remember.
2: There, see?
0: It was in the school holidays.
2: See, I knew you remembered.
0: Just a minute. I'd been playing with my friends in the park. Well, we were fighting, messing about.
2: Typical.
0: I fell and cut myself on some glass, my right thigh. There was quite a lot of blood, and the scar's still there. I ran back home and there was no one in. Your wife saw I was upset and came out to help. She took me up to your bedroom, said she had some ointment to clean the cut. She just put a dressing on it, that's all. I took my shorts off so she could clean it.
2: Oh, yes. And what about her stockings, her bra?
0: Well, I don't know. It was a hot day. Perhaps she'd taken them off to feel cooler. I didn't even notice.
2: Oh, yes. So why did you run out of the room in terror the minute I came in?
0: Because you looked like you were going to kill me. You looked absolutely furious. I don't believe it. You made my life a misery after that because you thought I'd had sexual relations with your wife. I was 11. She looked like she was 100 years old to me at the time. I couldn't have dreamt of having sex with her. You're sick.
2: Not as much as you wanting to demolish this house.
0: I can't believe you've harboured those thoughts for all these years. That you ruined my life here because you had some sick, completely wrong picture in your head. No wonder your wife left you.
2: Don't get personal.
0: Don't get personal? You couldn't get more personal than the perverted accusation you've just made against me.
2: You would deny it, wouldn't you?
0: You ruined my reputation because you thought I was having it off with your wife.
1: I'm speechless. Have you got some hang-up about sex? And my mother wasn't a loose woman. Probably just your sick fantasy.
2: Right. Well, I don't think we have a lot more to say to each other. I shall complain to the parish council about your plan to demolish this house. That is, if you're really going to.
1: What do you mean?
2: I find it hard to believe you'd spend around £250,000 to buy this property just to demolish it.
1: I've had a successful career. I can afford it. And it's worth every penny just to get back at you. After I've left the site as a pile of rubble for several years, I might build something on it. Perhaps persuade the council to use it as a young offender's home. That'll give you something else to complain about.
2: You're mad.
1: So are you.
3: Hello, Shelley's Estate Agency.
1: Oh, hello. May I speak to Richard Carter Davis, please?
3: Just a moment.
4: Hello?
1: Hello, Richard, it's Lewis.
4: Hello, Lewis, how are you doing? Making yourself at home?
1: Yes, I'm settling in very well.
4: Basil been round yet?
1: He was round within half an hour. And the silly sod fell for it hook, line and sinker. He really thinks I've bought the house and I'm going to demolish it.
4: He doesn't.
1: He does.
4: Then he doesn't know I'm the estate agent selling the house. I've let you borrow it for a while.
1: Well, of course not. That'll give away my plan.
4: Or that we're old friends.
1: No, I didn't mention you. Or the fact that you're the owner of Bickerton Thorpe's largest estate agency.
4: So he really believes you're going to demolish it?
1: Totally. He's furious. He's going to tell the parish council. Oh, and he says there are some awful cracks in the walls.
4: Yeah, he's right, rather than replastered. Push up the price a bit.
1: Oh, is it okay if I stay here the night? I'll push off back to town tomorrow.
4: Sure.
1: I'd love to see his face, though, when he realises it's a hoax. Look, do you fancy a drink this evening?
4: Yeah, all right, just a quickie, though.
1: What's that pub in the High Street?
4: The Plough.
1: We'll meet there, okay?
4: Sure, about six.
1: Fine. I'll see you later, then. Bye.
4: Bye.
1: Right. Now Basil's been set up, I can repack some of these things.
5: First spotted in 1572, captured and locked away from humanity in 1653, released in 1821. It came from the Emerald Isle via the good ship Caroline in 1962. It's Jerry Marston, weekday evenings on Radio Royal.
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2: Excuse me.
1: Oh, hello. You back again?
2: I wanted to apologize.
1: No need to. It's all water under the bridge now, as you pointed out.
2: No, I shouldn't have taken on so. The past is the past, and we should let bygones be bygones.
1: I'm not sure I can think of another cliché to keep this conversation going.
2: I'm here to appeal to your better nature, which I'm sure you've got. Perhaps we could discuss this business of you demolishing the house. Perhaps I can get you to change your mind.
1: Oh, you can try, but I don't think you'll succeed.
2: I see you've started to pack some things away.
1: Yes, I've decided to go back to town tonight. I'll be back to supervise the demolition team in a few days.
2: Don't you think it's a bit childish, going to all these lengths to get your own back on me for things that happened so long ago?
1: Absolutely childish. But I'm enjoying every minute.
2: Would it help if I said I'm sorry for the bad way I treated you as a boy?
1: It helps a little. But my mind is made up.
2: Why don't you let the place? You could make some money.
1: I'm not that fussed for money. I'm pretty well off.
2: I really did think you were having an affair with my wife. But I know now I was wrong. She was always a bit of a flirt.
1: I thought you said my mother was.
2: No. No, I never believed that, really. I just wanted to upset you.
1: Why?
2: Because I'm upset. Have been for years. I knew Eileen, my wife, saw other men. I was out a lot, you know, meetings, as I've said. It made me shrivel up inside, I suppose.
1: Well, didn't you talk to her about it?
2: I tried to, but she wouldn't listen. She said she would leave me if I made a fuss. I loved her, you see, and I couldn't countenance the scandal of a divorce. I mean, the gossip in a small place like this.
1: Appearances are all, eh, Basil?
2: Oh, it's easy for you to say that. You see it in a different way. You're younger. The world's different now. Respectability in your own neighbourhood, amongst your friends, so meant so much more once upon a time.
1: But you might have been happier in the long run if you had separated.
2: Perhaps. But what I'm trying to say is that when I treated you badly, it was... well, it was because I was unhappy. I knew it was wrong, but it wasn't really you I was trying to get at.
1: Perhaps you need to see a psychiatrist, Basil.
2: I'm not mad. I don't need to see one of them. No. What I'm trying to say is, this is difficult for me. Please don't demolish the house. I am truly sorry for what I did to you. Isn't that what you wanted to hear? Me grovelling?
1: Well, since you put it like that, well... No, you're not slipping off the hook that easily, Basil. You were a nasty little shit, and I'm going to get my revenge.
2: Very well. Excuse me. I've left something outside the door.
1: What now?
2: Here we are. I begged you, but you wouldn't listen.
1: An axe? Why have you got an axe?
2: I'm sorry, but the bodies of my wife and her lover are buried in the foundations of this house. I disposed of them 12 years ago when it was being built. I never dreamt it would be pulled down in my lifetime. I can't risk the demolition men finding them.
1: But Basil...
2: I caught them at it, in my bedroom. I'd returned early from a meeting. I couldn't let them get away with that. This house was being built. And, well, the idea came to me in a flash. I used this axe, you know.
1: Basil, please!
2: Don't!

0: God! You made me jump out of my skin! Who are you? What are you doing here?
1: I'm Basil, the next door neighbour.
0: Basil?
1: That's right.
0: Why have you got that axe? What are you doing here?
1: I might as well ask you the same question.
0: I'm Richard Carter Davis. I'm the estate agent entrusted to sell this property. Now, once again, who are you?
1: You know who I am. You've seen me before.
0: Have I?
1: At the Chamber of Commerce meetings, Basil Dunsworth. I owned the hardware shop in the Broadway for many years.
0: Oh, yes, I remember. The Broadway hardware store. But why are you here?
1: Don't pretend you don't know. You know what's been going on. Don't play pretend games with me as well.
0: What's been going on?
1: The game you've been playing with your friend Lewis. I know all about it.
0: Oh, that.
1: Yes, that.
0: Look, I only let him borrow the house while it was empty. I didn't have any part in it other than that.
1: Just before I axed him, he told me his plan to demolish the house was a hoax. That you were in on it. I had him begging for mercy. He was down on his knees, whimpering and begging.
0: You axed him?
1: I axed him to death. He tried to escape, of course, but I cut him down between the shoulder blades just as he got out into the back garden.
0: Good God.
1: He's in the garden shed, all trussed up and ready for disposal.
0: Good God.
1: I suppose you think it was funny, him threatening to demolish the house?
0: I thought it was perhaps a bit mean, but you can't kill a man for that.
1: Oh, there was too much to lose. I couldn't let him do that. Not with them down there.
0: Who? Down where?
1: It doesn't matter. The point is that you could link me with him.
0: With who?
1: Your friend Lewis.
0: I don't know what you mean.
1: You know he was playing this trick on me. When the police come searching, you'll tell them that I was the last person to see him alive. There'll be too many questions. Too much poking around.
0: Look, just put the axe down. I won't say anything.
1: Oh, you say that now. But when you're out of here, you'll go and tell them. I'm surprised at you, Mr. Carter Davis. An upstanding man in our local community getting involved in silly games to set me up.
0: Lewis is an old friend. We go back to our school days. I thought his idea was a bit stupid, but I let him borrow the house for old time's sake. I didn't think it would get serious. Out of hand.
1: Don't try to escape through the kitchen. I've locked the back door. You should have let well alone. Let sleeping dogs lie.
0: But why did you kill him?
1: Because he was going to unearth them.
0: Unearth who?
1: No matter now.
0: Put the axe down! Jeez. Oh my God, he's dead. Oh, Jesus. What shall I do? Oh, Christ. Someone at the door. I'll have to hide him. Behind the settee. Lewis! Good God! What are you doing alive? I thought you were dead.
2: What do you mean you thought I was dead?
0: Basil, he told me he'd axed you to death. Come inside, quickly.
2: No. Well, we had a tussle. Jesus, that's Basil on the floor.
0: Oh, no, he's dead. I just killed him.
2: You just killed him? Why?
0: He was sitting here in the dark when I came in. Accused me of letting you set him up. And then he tried to axe me to death. He said he'd axed you to death and that you'd been begging for mercy on your knees.
2: Rubbish. Well, he was pathetic. He couldn't fight a teddy bear. He started attacking me with an axe, but he couldn't go through with it. I took it off him and told him to behave himself. Well, let's have a look at him.
0: Well, he made a bloody good job of attacking me.
2: There's no pulse. Did you try resuscitation?
0: No, I bloody didn't. He said he'd axed you to death just as you were escaping into the garden. And that you're all trussed up in the garden shed, ready for disposal.
2: Absolute rubbish. You're right, he is dead.
0: Oh, God. Christ, I'm badly in need of a drink. Have you got any whiskey?
2: I've got some vodka in my suitcase.
0: Anything. He was going on about unearthing somebody down there.
2: He told me he killed his wife and her lover and buried them in the foundations when the house was being built 12 years ago.
0: What?
2: Here, take a drink. He told me he'd disposed of their bodies in the foundations.
0: Oh, Jesus. I don't believe this is happening.
2: It really got him going when I said I was going to demolish this house.
0: I bet it did. But why?
2: I told you. It made my life hell when I was a boy.
0: Most of us move on from bad times like that, Lewis.
2: Do you know, he accused me of having sex with his wife.
0: Did you?
2: Well, of course not. I was 11 years old.
0: What do you mean?
2: Oh, I cut my leg when I was a boy. His wife, Eileen, saw I was crying, brought me into their house to clean it. She took me to the bedroom where she had some ointment. I took my trousers off so she could dress the wound. And then Basil came in. I ran out.
0: So?
2: I didn't know until today that he thought I'd had sex with her.
0: But did you?
2: Well, of course I bloody didn't. I told you I was 11.
0: It happens.
2: Well, it didn't in this case. But that's why he made my life a misery. He told me earlier. All those years. And he was making my life a misery over a complete fantasy.
0: I wish you'd just left it all alone. It was years ago. Why couldn't you just let bygones be bygones?
2: That's just what he said.
0: He was right. Look, I can't stand just seeing him lying there. Can't we get him into the kitchen? Someone might call.
2: Well, you take his shoulders and I'll take his feet.
0: I've never moved a body before.
3: Neither have I.
2: Put him down here.
0: We can't leave him out in the open. Someone might see him through the window.
2: It faces the back garden.
0: I don't care. A neighbour might come round that way.
2: Well, I know. Get him into the cupboard under the draining board. Look, it's a long one. His body should fit. Well, right. Well, lift him. Oh, that's it. Get his head in. Push him along. Oh, he's getting stuck. Pull him round a bit more. Oh, that's it. Oh.
0: Is the kitchen door locked? We don't want anyone coming in through the back garden.
2: Who's going to come in? Stop fussing, Richard. Look, the door's locked and the key's here on the worktop. All right? Now come on back to the living room. We've got to think this one out.
0: God, that was awful. Shut the door to the kitchen, Lewis. I can't bear to think of him lying in there. Dead. Why did you have to cause all this?
2: Well, I didn't know it was going to turn out like this. I just got this idea to set him up. You know, when you told me the other week the house next door to him was empty and up for sale. I just wanted to pay him back for making my boyhood a misery. It was meant to be a practical joke.
0: I told you it was up for sale because you'd been thinking of moving back to the village. I didn't realise you'd had long-running feelings of hate for him. I should never have let you play this stupid stunt. I never thought it would cause all this trouble.
2: Well, I didn't know he'd buried his wife and her lover in the foundations. Anyway, I have been thinking about moving back here. But certainly not next door to Basil.
0: Well, you won't have to live next door to him now. He's dead. I remember all that business now. It was the talk of the village at the time. His wife running off with another man. Of course it was that she was a bit of a goer. It didn't surprise anyone that she'd run off.
2: I can't blame her. Imagine being married to him. Before I left, I told him the plan to demolish the house was a hoax. He suddenly changed, settled down. He said the story about burying them in the foundations was a hoax too. Oh, to be honest, I didn't know what to believe. I mean, he's a very strange man.
0: Was. I'm amazed he believed you. About demolishing the house. I didn't think he'd fall for that.
2: I wasn't convinced he would myself. I just thought it was worth a try. I suppose if he had buried them in the foundations, he'd be terrified of being discovered. We couldn't take a chance on me demolishing the house. If he got rid of me, it'd be unlikely anyone else would knock it down in his lifetime. He must have just panicked.
0: I don't know how he feels. So perhaps it's true.
2: Which bit of the foundations do you think they're buried in?
0: I don't bloody know. You won't have to sell the place, that's all I do know.
2: I told him I was a cameraman.
0: What?
2: Working on Hollywood films.
0: But you're a quarry manager.
2: I wanted something convincing, you know, to show I was well off. You know, that I could afford to just knock down a house. Anyway, I would like to have been a film cameraman.
0: I'm not sure which of you is the crazier.
2: Oh, come on, Richard. It was meant to be a bit of fun at his expense. Well, you laughed when I first told you.
0: Very bloody funny.
2: Well, I didn't know he buried his blasted wife in the foundations.
0: Why did you have to tell him I was involved in your ridiculous game?
2: I just told him that you let me borrow the place. After I told him it was a hoax.
0: Why didn't you meet me at the Plough? This would never have happened.
2: My wife called, asking me to come back to town. I'd finished here, so I thought I'd get off. I phoned your office to say I couldn't make it to the pub. They said you were out with a client and couldn't contact you because your mobile was switched off. I asked them to pass on the message.
0: Is Basil still here with you?
2: Yeah, feeling very sorry for himself.
0: So that's why he knew I'd come here looking for you. He knew I wouldn't find you at the pub.
2: Sod's law, my car broke down a few miles out of the village. Had to be towed to a garage, so I got a taxi back here. Well, I decided the best thing would be to stay here overnight and go back in the morning.
0: What are we going to do? I've just killed a man.
2: Perhaps we'd better call the police.
0: I can't call the police. I'd be ruined. The scandal, the gossip. My business would be in ruins. Don't you think it might be worth calling the police after he tried to kill you with an axe?
2: Well, I didn't. I really didn't. He seemed so pathetic. I was beginning to wonder about it as I set off in the car, but I wasn't sure. I was going to talk to you about it first.
0: Well, why didn't you?
2: Because you were seeing a bloody client. Oh, I didn't think you were going to come back here and be confronted by Mad Axeman Basil. I didn't know he'd come back and be sitting here in the dark. And anyway, did you want me to tell the police that there might be some bodies buried in the foundations of the house? Oh, you'd have thanked me for that, wouldn't you? Without telling you first.
0: Oh, hell. Look, you've got to help me out of this mess.
2: You could claim self-defence if we call the police.
0: I can't afford the scandal. It'll be in the papers everywhere.
2: Well, what are you suggesting?
0: Couldn't we just leave now? Someone will eventually find him. Maybe someone come interview the house. The police will think someone attacked him while he was snooping around the place.
2: But they'll question you. You're the agent. They'll find forensic traces of you on him. It won't take them long to realise you strangled him.
0: God.
2: If you don't tell them and they find out, they'll be more suspicious. They might think you plotted to kill him.
0: I notice it's all down to me now. I'm on my own, am I? I suppose you don't feel any responsibility for this. It's your stupid game that caused all this trouble. It was you who drove him over the edge. The police will find forensic traces of you too.
2: Well, I didn't strangle him.
0: Jesus, I can't believe I've actually killed a man.
2: You've got to keep your head. We've got to think ourselves out of this one. Oh, I've just had a brilliant idea.
0: Yes?
2: Have you got your car?
0: Yes.
2: Can you drive up to town with me tonight and get us back by morning?
0: Yeah.
2: Good. Now, I notice there's some plastic sacks in the kitchen. We'll carefully cover Basil with them and get him into the back of your car.
0: What?
2: We're going to dispose of his body.
0: What?
2: Now, I expect when he's eventually reported missing and the police question us, as they inevitably will, we can say that I was thinking of buying the house and, as an old friend, you let me stay here for the night so I could get a feel of the area. You popped in to see me after work, and Basil called and chatted to both of us, and then he left. Well, that's the last we saw of him. Well, that'll cover the forensic angle. Is your wife Annie at home?
0: She's away for a few days.
2: Good, good. You can say that after I told you about my car breakdown, you invited me to stay at your house, so you could run me over to the garage in the morning. Now, when we've sorted Basil out, we'll go back to your place.
0: What have you got in mind?
2: Well, we'll go over the details again in your car. And they might be suspicious, but there won't be any evidence of foul play. The worst publicity you're likely to suffer from the papers is estate agent questioned about missing man, something like that. People go missing all the time. The fact that Basil was a bit odd will make people think he's just wandered off. Topped himself, perhaps.
0: But you're missing one important point.
2: What's that?
0: How do we dispose of his body?
2: I work at this place where they have a huge metal crusher. It crunches giant boulders of rock into pebble-sized stones which are used for making concrete. We sell a lot of it for house foundations.
0: Oh, God.
2: Well, have you got any better suggestions?
0: Well, no, but it seems so awful.
2: Look, you're the one who took his life. I'm just helping you to dispose of him.
0: I know, but I'm really worried about the neighbours seeing us carry him.
2: It's very dark here. There are no street lights and the driveway is very secluded. Look, if you're questioned later, you could say you had a buyer coming to see the place in the morning and there was an unsightly piece of furniture, so we decided to remove it to make the place a bit smarter. Stop worrying.
0: I almost think you're enjoying this.
2: I have to say, I haven't felt a buzz like this for years.
0: Are you sure we won't be seen at your crusher plant?
2: I am the manager there. I know exactly how to do it without being seen. Right. Now let's make sure this place is tidy. No signs of a scuffle. Okay. It's time to get Basil's body into the boot of the car.
0: Christ, who's that?
2: Don't panic.
0: We'll be discovered.
2: Look, cool it. Now open the door and keep calm.
4: Good evening, sir. Are you Mr. Basil Dunsworth?
0: No.
4: Is he here? I'd like to speak to him, please.
0: Who are you? What do you want him for?
4: I'm Detective Inspector Duncan Woodall, sir.
0: Oh.
4: Well, this may seem a bit silly, sir, and it's probably a hoax, but we received a call from a Mr. Basil Dunsworth earlier on, who told us that he'd buried some bodies in the foundations of this house.
0: What?
4: I'd just like to come in and have a look around the place, if I may, sir.
0: It's not very convenient.
4: It won't take long, sir.
0: If you must, I suppose.
5: It's very bare in here.
0: The place is up for sale.
5: What, are you buying it?
0: No, I'm selling it.
5: You own the property, then? I thought it belonged to Mr. Basil Dunsworth, the person who called me.
0: No, he lives next door.
5: So why did he call me from here?
0: I don't know.
2: Look, Inspector, my friend Richard here is the estate agent selling the house. We came here to tidy up a bit for a prospective buyer.
5: Who are you, sir?
2: Lewis Cooper. And this is Richard Carter Davis, as I said, the estate agent for the property.
5: You're friends then, are you?
2: Yes.
5: Do you know Mr. Basil Dunsworth?
2: Yes.
5: No. You seem uncertain.
2: Well, we mean, yes, we know him, but no, we don't know him well.
5: Have you seen him today?
2: Well, yes. He popped round earlier on and then left.
5: Did he mention anything about bodies in the foundation?
2: No.
5: You don't seem sure.
0: Well, if we'd heard anything like that, we would have called the police straight away.
5: Do you mind if I have a look around?
2: Well, there's nothing much to see. The place is largely empty.
5: I could get a search warrant.
2: Well, no. I mean, yes. Have a look around if you like.
5: I think I'd like to start with the kitchen.
0: The kitchen?
5: Is there something wrong with that?
0: No,

0: bodies in the Foundation. You know, an expert opinion. He did mention when he telephoned something about having been talking to a Hollywood producer or something. You don't know of him, I take it.
1: No.
0: I take it you two don't drink tea.
1: Well, yes, we do sometimes. Why?
0: There are some mugs, tea bags and milk on that kitchen surface, sir. I wondered why you might be looking for squash if you've got tea-making facilities in here.
1: Well, we just fancied a change.
0: If you're the agent and you've come here to tidy up for a buyer, why did you bring these tea things along?
1: We expected to be here for some time.
0: Is there anything in these cupboards?
1: Oh, I don't think so.
0: You don't mind if I have a look inside them, do you, sir?
1: Well, why?
0: It's routine. Why, sir, you look a little flushed. Are you feeling hot, sir?
1: I am a little, yes.
0: Sickening for something, no doubt. Seems to be a strange smell emanating from that very long cupboard under the draining board. Can you smell it?
1: No.
0: Damp, probably. By the sink. Little leak in the water pipe, perhaps. Very useful, a long cupboard like that. For storing things, don't you think?
1: Well, yes.
0: Unusual for a newer type of property. They're usually so boxed in, everything crammed. You won't mind if I have a little peep in there, will you? Satisfy my curiosity. Gotcha. I knew I was right. A slight water leak. There's the damp patch.
1: Where's Basil?
2: I don't know.
0: Yes, sir, you're right. It is rather warm in here. You don't mind if I take my hat and coat off, do you, sir?
1: Yeah, sure, if you want to.
0: Good. Now that's better.
2: Basil! You're not dead!
1: You're not a policeman!
3: I told you I was good at amateur dramatics. I once played Houdini too, didn't I tell you? That'll teach you to try and get the better of me, Louis Cooper. Now, I've made a recording of your wicked plan to dispose of me. It could ruin your business, Richard. So I'll do a deal with you both. I won't tell the police about your little secret if you don't tell them about mine.
4: 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The theme music was written by Peter Smith, and the technical engineer was Steve Chandler. Surface Tension is a Rosa production.

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Sam and Dave, kicking off our soul machine, Soul Sister Brown Sugar. This is Radio Royal. Sam and Dave recorded for Stack Records, which was a popular soul music label in the time, in the early 60s, early 70s. Isaac Hayes was also on the label, which created a very loose and comfortable atmosphere for their artists, at least until they had a financial meltdown in the mid-70s. While Motown worked hard on the visual styles and choreography of their artists, Stax left most of that up to the singers, which meant that most of them just came out and sang, basically. Sam and Dave were the exception, doing lots of crazy dancing and improvisation in their stage shows, which was always on display where they performed their songs. Quite an up-tempo one, which leads us very nicely onto this. This is Otis Redding.

stole. And I get through throwing it on you, you got to come back for more. Boys will come a dime by for loving, but that ain't nothing but drugstore love. Pretty little thing, let me light the counter, called Mama. I'm sure hard to hell and I, yes, sir.

0: You're listening to Radio Royal with The Soul Machine. Absolutely fantastic. This is a run-through of all those kind of favourite hits that you once knew, or perhaps the maybe ones that you didn't know. Perhaps like this.
1: Yeah, we got the feeling now. We got the feeling now.

Al Green and I Want to Hold Your Hand. A lot dubbed this as the greatest cover of a Beatles track. It certainly is one of my favourites anyway. In October 1974, Al Green brought home two women he had been seeing, his sometimes girlfriend Mary Woodson and a stewardess named Carlotta Williams. It didn't go down too well, and when Green took a bath, Woodson poured the boiling grits she was making on him, inflicting second-degree burns to the singer. As Williams tended him, Woodson killed herself with his gun. Well, that's a bit drastic, isn't it? Al Green, who became a born-again Christian in 1973, interpreted this as a sign from God to join the ministry. Another sign from God in 1979, Al Green fell off a Cincinnati stage and was almost injured badly. He decided it was time to stop performing secular music. As of 1976, not only did Al Green own his own Memphis church, he was a fully ordained pastor with the full gospel church that was in place at the time. Wow, didn't know that.

No, you're not hearing things. That is, in fact, Duffy with her song released in September 2015 as part of the soundtrack to the film Legend. And it's called A Whole Lot of Love. It didn't take long before rumours of a comeback from this exceptionally talented lady surfaced with a possible new album. Guess we'll just have to kind of be kept in suspense a little bit longer and find out whether or not she is indeed making a comeback. But it's good to hear her, that's for sure. Right, carrying on our Soul Machine segment here, brand new to Radio Royal. This is Bradford's number one hospital radio station. This is a classic from the Jacksons. This is Enjoy Yourself, which I'm hoping you all will or are. 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

Oh, music like that, just made to listen. Fantastic. Marlena Shaw with California Soul. Still to come on Soul Machine. We've got a classic from Tina Turner, plus The Temptations, and a bit of a different one from Amy Winehouse. Stay tuned for that. But first is an absolute classic. This is one of my all-time biggest soul legends. This is James Brown with It's a Man's, Man's, Man's, Man's World.

Absolutely brilliant. You don't hear songs like that anymore, do you? Fantastic. Here's Tracks of My Tears. Bit of Smokey Robinson and the Miracles. This is Soul Machine, brand new to Radio Royal. Hope you're enjoying the show.

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1: Whoa, there's something on my mind.

The unmistakable voice there of Tina Turner with Fall in Love. I've totally forgotten about that song, to be honest with you, and I hope you've enjoyed it. Tina Turner, there was a biopic about her called What's Love Got to Do With It, a very moving film starring Angela Bassett as Tina Turner, who did a very, very convincing job of their, you know, ups and downs, Ike and Tina Turner's relationship, of course, which was well documented. As being quite violent at times as well, and you know, it's a biopic of a real struggle within a relationship, and it's so true of a lot of stars in history, aren't they? I mean, we've got Whitney Houston and Bobby Brown, of course, and you know, they all have struggles, don't they? But it's well worth watching this film because it really is quite moving and really a part of history, I suppose, really. Right, next we've got The Temptations. This is Cloud 9 on Radio Royal. This is Soul Machine.

0: Oh, classic Stevie Wonder there with Higher Ground. This is Radio Royal. You're listening to The Brody Show. It's a special one today because it's a one-off special. It's Sound Machine playing all sorts of different soul tunes that some forgotten about, some relatively new. And we've got another absolute classic coming up for you straight after this from none other than good old Dusty Springfield. Don't go away.
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Can I get a witness? Dusty Springfield. Actually, when I first heard that, I actually thought it was like Aretha Franklin or Tina Turner or Eartha Kitt or something like that. You know, I just didn't put it in the same sphere as Dusty Springfield. I don't know why. Don't ask me why. I just didn't imagine it because it's such high tempo and so soulful. But of course, she was one of the kind of original divas, wasn't she? You know, original soul sisters, so to speak. Right, up next, it's a really good artist. This is Solomon Burke. He was born in Philadelphia. He began his adult career as a preacher and hosted a gospel radio show, nonetheless. In the 60s, he signed with Atlantic Records, home to Ray Charles. His first hit record was a cover version of the country song Just Out of Reach. In 1962, he had another hit with the single Cry to Me, famously used 25 years later in the film Dirty Dancing. Sadly, he died in 2010 ahead of a gig in Amsterdam. But we can hear his 1962 hit again right now. This is Solomon Burke and Cry to Me.

Marvin Gaye and Tammy Terrell. What a great partnership it was for a good number of years, and it served them well. Good loving ain't easy to come by. This is Radio Roy. You're listening to Sound Machine here on The Brodie Show with me, Amy Brodie. Nice of you to join me. And this is a bit of Aretha. We've got to have a bit of Aretha before we finish the show, haven't we? So here she is now with Chain of Fools.

Aretha Franklin with Chain of Fools. I didn't realise this, but it was actually written in 1953, that track, by Don Covey. He's an R&B singer who wrote songs that were recorded by the Rolling Stones, Wilson Pickett, and believe it or not, Otis Redding, and many others. He also recorded the song, but the version went nowhere, this particular version, Chain of Fools. His own version, I'm talking about. This version, Aretha Franklin's, however, won a Grammy for Best Female R&B Performance in 1969. And, of course, the rest was history, with Aretha kind of dominating everywhere as the soul diva that she was and still is. Right, it's almost the end of the Soul Machine segment here, and I've got a great track lined up for the last one. But thank you very much for listening, and I hope you've enjoyed the show so far. I will leave you with a bit of classic Ray Charles. This has been Amy Brody with The Brody Show here on Radio Royal.

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1: 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Also tell us if you have any allergies, and we'll give you a red ID band. If you have any concerns, don't forget we are here to help you. Talk to us if you have any worries or questions about your treatment or about what will happen when you leave hospital. Congratulations, you're leaving the hospital. But before you leave, make sure you have your discharge letter. You've got your medicines and they've been explained to you. You know who to contact if you have any questions or concerns, and you know when your next appointment is. If you need any more information on how to make your stay with us safe, read the booklet provided or ask a member of staff.
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Well, what you don't know doesn't hurt you.

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If I could be for only an hour, if I could be for an hour every day, if I could be for just one little hour, a cute, cute in a stupid ass way. 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

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If I could be for only an hour, if I could be for an hour every day, if I could be for just one little hour, a cute, cute in a stupid ass way. Now tell me, wouldn't it be nice that if one day in paradise I'd sing for all the ladies up there, and they would sing along with me, we'd be so happy there to be, 'cause down below is really nowhere.

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0: I'm sorry, Mr. Lineker. 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

people say a man is made out of mud. 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

So let it be tonight that we make up and we rid ourselves of all this confusion. 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

What a fantastic song that is. So a great layback song there, and loads more of those great layback songs to come between now and 2 a.m. this morning. Requests are what Radio Roller is all about. Don't forget, no matter what program is on air, if a request comes through, we'll do our very best to play it when the patient wants it. So if you'd like to get your favourite song on, then let us know. Tell us your name, your ward that you're on, and the favourite song. And we'll do our very best to play it for you whenever the next available opportunity comes. Don't forget, you can recall our request hotline now, Star 800, which is at free inside the hospital. And if you call in from outside the hospital, it is 01274 364 917. So as I said, requests and dedications is what Radio Royal is all about. It's your station, it's your hospital station. It's about getting you, the patients, what you want, making you feel comfortable while you're here, having your treatment or whatever it may be you're having at the hospital done. So we'd like to hear from you if you want to get in contact. Star 800, as I said, if you're calling from inside the hospital. 01274 364 917 is the number if you're calling from outside the hospital. But anyway, back to those laid-back songs now here on Radio Royal.

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And not only do you get the best music mix here on Radio Royal, but you get me as well. I am Steve Whitlock, and this is the Late Bit Show here on Radio Royal. So what more could you ask for? Well, apart from winning the lottery, that is, I suppose.

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1: Now here's a little story to tell it.

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0: I found a police dog in my dustbin.
1: Well, how do you know he's a police dog?
0: He had a policeman with him. Though my old man's a dustman, he's got an heart of gold. 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We said, here, hang on, Dad. You're getting past your prime. He said, well, when you get my age, it helps to pass the time. 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My dustbin's full of lilies.
1: Well,

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It is the Late Bit Show on your airwaves until 2 a.m. this morning. We're here Sunday nights through till Friday morning, bringing you 2 hours of the best in layback late night music to wind you down, chill you out, get you relaxed. Maybe you're stressed out, maybe you just can't sleep, and you want some of the best in layback late night entertainment. Well, this is the show for you. Well, as I said, we're here until 2 a.m. this morning. And if you want to get in contact with us on the show this morning, it'd be great to hear from you. 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

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Don't forget, if you want to find out more about Radio Royal, Bradford's number one hospital radio station, make sure you visit the website, www.radioroyalbradford.co.uk. 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And you can also get in contact via the website as well. So don't forget the website address, www.radioroyalbradford.co.uk. It is the Late Bit Show here on Radio Royal. We're on your airways until 2 a.m. this morning. And here's another fantastic layback song to wind you down and chill you out.

bringing you the best in late night laid back music. It is the Late Bit Show from Radio Royal, and Radio Royal is your number one hospital station for Bradford. It's all about you. It's about you and your stay in hospital to try and make it more comfortable, entertained as much as we possibly can while you're staying here at the hospital. And maybe you want to hear your favourite song played on the air. What if it is? What if it may be? If we've got it, we'll put it on for you. Maybe you're celebrating a birthday or something in the next couple of days, then let us know. We can give that a mention as well. So if you want to get in contact with us, it'd be great to hear from you. You can give us a call on star 800, which is a free call from inside the hospital. But if you're calling from outside the hospital, the number to do that is 01274 364 917. So as I said, Radio Royal is all about you. You're staying in hospital, trying to make it comfortable and entertaining while you're here. So if you want to get in contact, star 800 from inside the hospital on 01274 364 917 if you're calling from outside the hospital. It is the Late Bit Show with me, Steve Lock. We're here Sunday nights through until Friday mornings with the best in laid-back music from 12 midnight through till 2 a.m. in the morning. And here's another great laid-back song now on the Late Bit Show.

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And don't forget, if you want to get in contact with us, requests are what we are all about here at Radio Real. Yes, it's all about you making your stay comfortable and enjoyable as much as we possibly can. So if you've got a request, what if it may be, if it's one of those weird songs or it's one of those peculiar songs, then don't worry about telling us about it, because if we've got it, we'll play it for you. 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You can email us information@radioroyalbradford.co.uk. 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And you can also write to us direct as well, Radio Royal, Bradford Royal Infirmary, Duckworth Lane, Bradford, West Yorkshire, BD96RJ. So if you want to get in contact with us live here at Radio Royal, then there's many ways for you to get in contact with us. 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Anyway, it is the best in laid-back late-night music here on the Late Bit Show with me, Steve Whitlock. We're here until 2 o'clock this morning in the morning. Anyway, let's get back to those laid-back songs now to wind you down, chill you out, and get you relaxed. And here's another laid-back classic.